0: The One.
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2: All right, coming up next. If you're hoping to go to the World Cup this summer, be careful. Scammers are scamming. Hang on.
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0: We are getting set for the World Cup, and officials are warning fans to be careful about scam tickets online. Sisney dived into this.
1: Yeah.
0: What did you find out?
1: Well, scammers have created fake websites that look almost identical to FIFA's official ticketing pages. So this is where a lot of fans are unfortunately getting scammed. I mean, complete with logos, hospitality packages, everything just looks so legit. There's countdown clocks on these websites, all designed to steal your money and personal information. So it's not even just about stealing your money. Now they have all your info as well. So it just makes it kind of scary for people that are trying to buy tickets. Experts say the safest move is to only buy through FIFA's official channels. So, I mean, obviously that sounds very obvious, but what you don't realize is that sometimes some of these ads will pop up on social media, or you're just on a different website and then a little pop-up ad comes up, and that's kind of like where the scams are starting to originate from. So it's links that we're clicking in emails, it's links that are popping up on us, and then you get excited and you're like, oh, this is a great deal. Let's get these tickets. So just be careful with the ads specifically.
0: This is only going to get worse.
2: Yeah.
1: Right?
0: With everything, right? Everything, there is potential scam attached to it with all, because all we do is use technology for everything.
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4: 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Julie B and Nick. Mornings on The One. This stuff happens all the time.
5: I'm on the other side of the age of 43, Julie B.
2: You what?
5: It says 34% of guys have more of this after the age of 43. Not this answer.
2: Gray
5: anyway.
2: Eyebrow hair.
5: It has to do with nose and ear hair.
2: Ear hair.
5: More
2: nose
5: of
2: hair.
5: It.
2: I was trying to stay away from the nose, but there we are.
5: The only times I get, maybe reminded, friendly reminder that, hey, you got some nose hair there. You may want to pluck that, or
2: someone's just trying to help you out. Hey, I told some lady that her hair was a little bit messed up when she came into the show yesterday. And she said, thank you. That probably would have stayed like that the whole time. I said, I know. I don't like it when people don't tell me that my hair's a mess like that. Like, it's just a piece that just got blown out of the, you know, or that I have a little bit of mascara under one eye because I just had a massage or a chiropractic appointment where your, you know, face is smashed down. And it's like, why wouldn't you just tell me? Just tell me. If you see me, just, I'm not good. I'm not embarrassed. I'm more embarrassed when I get home and see it and think, oh, everyone saw that.
5: Yeah, I was like that the whole day.
2: And not one person told me.
5: Oh, my heavens.
2: Be a good friend, even if you don't know them.
4: Mornings on The One.
6: Chili for lunch. 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
7: No.
6: Rye?
7: No.
6: White?
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1: We have almost made it. If you got this far, you might as well take it the whole way through the day and get into your weekend.

0: All right, it's Ryan Seacrest with you. Sissy and Tanya. So what did AI say about your fingerprints? Because I said, you know, they say don't put a peace sign up in a photo because hackers can steal your fingerprints.
1: I did not put it into ChatGPT.
0: Right, because you're afraid that they can zoom in on your fingerprints.
1: No, because then whole image is in there. Like my face and stuff. You want me to do my hands?
2: Yeah, just do your fingers.
0: Yeah, but that's going to do what we're trying not to do. So I wouldn't.
2: Oh, okay.
1: It's fine. You guys can have my fingerprints. I don't care.
0: No, you don't want people to have your fingerprints.
1: It's fine. ChatGPT is like my friend.
0: No, it's
2: and
0: not
2: he's her chat,
0: friend.
2: Though.
1: Yeah, he wouldn't do me wrong.
2: Yeah, he's not like sending her fingerprints to me.
0: Are you guys brainwashed?
1: Hi, can you see my fingerprints in this picture?
0: Well, we have to say hi to the thing. It's like, we're ridiculous.
1: I can see the general shape and texture of your fingerprints, but the image is too soft and blurry and overexposed to clearly make out usable fingerprint ridge detail.
0: Well,
1: thank
0: he's
1: you.
0: Lying. All right.
1: He loves me.
0: Like all guys, he's a liar. That's me being brainwashed by you saying that.
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0: Weather for tonight, lingering showers, maybe even thunderstorms possible with a low dropping to just 16. Tomorrow, a chance of more showers and thunderstorms, a high hitting 25. Tomorrow night, partly cloudy, a low of 11. On Sunday, sunshine expected, a high hitting 26.

Well, I have had the chance to be around Kim Kardashian quite a bit to know that she possesses an incredible skill set. She works hard. She shows up. She is focused. Her ex, Pete Davidson, says one of Kim's skills should be considered a superpower. It's her ability to not give a you-know-what, to block out haters, critics, bad press. 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
2: All right, here's a dilemma for you. Do you choose responsibility or partying when given the choice? Sophia has the opportunity to go to Vegas for a bachelorette party or study for her finals that are Monday?
3: Yes, Monday.
2: I mean, there's only one thing to do. We'll tell you next.
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0: Seacrest, Sissany, Tanya, the team is here. And Sophia, the intern, is leaving us. She's off to study in Italy. Parla poco italiano?
1: No.
0: Well, obviously you do if you understood that. Okay, so what's the dilemma? You have a choice to make. It's Friday, your finals are Monday, but there's a bachelorette party you could go to this weekend in Vegas.
1: Yes, and I know that the answer might seem like right in front of your face, but the thing is, it's my cousin's bachelorette party, and she's been asking, every time she sees me, she asks me to come, and she's asking me, and my brother and my sister are going, and I don't know if I should go.
2: Go!
1: And like,
2: get back early.
1: On
2: okay,
1: Sunday?
2: Well, yes! Okay. The all day.
3: It feels like a no. Mm.
2: Well, you can do both.
1: Am I going to be
0: class?
1: Energized? It's for a cinema class, my Bollywood cinema class.
2: Ah, you'll be fine.
1: I already can't make it to the wedding because I'm going to be in Italy. So I'm like, the least I could do at least is
2: go for one night.
1: And come back?
2: Yes!
0: Sophia, just, I think Sisney has this down.
1: Okay.
0: There is a way to do all of it.
1: To do both.
0: And give equal time to both, yeah. I think there's a way. And this is part of life. You got to start figuring this stuff out. I mean, this is like one of the great challenges in life. You're going to have personal, relationship, partnership, and professional job stuff that you got to cover it all.
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Tanya, you have a theory here. And that theory is that Kendall Jenner and Jacob Elordi are a lot more serious than some might think. And it comes down to what they wore on a recent date night. She's got that next hour.

0: Up next, I actually have a call from Taylor, not Swift, who's struggling to be happy for her friend's success. 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
10: Weather. Weather for tonight, lingering showers, maybe even thunderstorms possible with a low dropping to just 16. Tomorrow, a chance of more showers and thunderstorms, a high hitting 25. Tomorrow night, partly cloudy, a low of 11. On Sunday, sunshine expected, a high hitting 26.

0: Taylor, why is it that you wouldn't be happy for your friend's success? Give us the story.
1: So she's like one of my best friends, and like, you know, she landed her dream job, and like on top of that, like, is dating like the best guy ever, like a new relationship, so it's all like new and fluffy and wonderful, and I don't know, everything is just falling into place, and like I'm single, and I've like, you know, been on every bad day that you can possibly be on, and probably have done it twice, and like, you know, I'm just at a job that's uninspiring and isn't like why I moved out here, you know what I mean? And I just, I don't know, like, do I fake it until I get over it, or do I like tell her I'm having a hard time, because my life just isn't going my way. It's just not,
0: you know, it's plausible to be envious and happy for her.
2: But also, maybe let this fuel you. And obviously, you can't force yourself to meet the person that you're going to spend the rest of your life with. But maybe there are steps that you can take to be a better version of yourself, to maybe get a job that does inspire you. Maybe make a goal sheet. Maybe make, you know, set some goals and things like that, so you get your life moving in a better direction. So then you're actually being proactive about it.
1: Ooh, that's a good idea. That hit home somewhere.
2: Ooh, sheesh.
0: Well, okay, Tanya. Good luck to you. Thank you, Taylor. Good luck with that. All right. Bye-bye. Sheesh.
2: Sheesh.
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2: Okay, Tanya, stand by. You have a trending report. Kendall and Jacob.
3: Yeah, and I have a theory that they are a little more serious than we all may have thought.
2: Next.
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0: Tanya has a trending report here. So Kendall Jenner and Jacob Elordi did a little getaway to Tokyo, right?
1: So they were in Japan, and Dumois posted these like shots of them like walking on the street together. And but we all saw photos because some of the restaurants that they went to, some of the owners and people that worked there were posting these pictures with them on social media. But what I want to hone in on is why I think that these two are more serious than we all thought. Okay, so they're basically wearing matching outfits. Kendall Jenner had on a black t-shirt, matching pants, a navy cap with like a cream sweater tied around her waist. Jacob, same black t-shirt, same navy hat, blue jeans, and a pair of yellow sneakers. I feel like when you start dressing similarly and morphing styles with the person you're dating, you're a little bit more serious than just casually dating. Am I right?
0: Yes. And I will tell you this. I'm totally aligned with the thinking. Like, when I'm serious with someone, we wear the same onesie.
1: Yes.
0: And I love onesie. Yes. You know, the onesies that zip up from your crotch?
2: Okay. Yeah. Like a cutesy, like fluffy onesie.
0: Pajamas.
2: Pajamas.
0: With feet. You get in the
2: with
0: feet.
2: The zipper.
0: You zip them up. You put them over your shoulders.
2: Where do you wear those?
1: Yeah. I don't.
0: I wear them at night. I will bring one in one day. I have a glam onesie.
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1: Just watch. Come on.
2: So, Sisney, tell us, what should we watch? Weekend watch list.
3: This one I actually watched a few weeks ago because it just came out, and it is, it's so intriguing. It's about a documentary about this girl, 17 years old at the time, and it took place back in 2022 in Ohio, and she got in a car accident with her boyfriend and their friend, and they're investigating whether or not she did it on purpose. And so that is the whole documentary.
2: I have trouble watching things like that before I go to sleep, same. But I want to watch something compelling.
3: Yeah, well, it's 92 minutes. It's on Netflix. It's called The Crash, and I recommend it.
2: Tanya?
4: So I'm on the other side of the TV watching world with Love Island USA and Love Island UK are both streaming on Peacock and Hulu. So they run 6 days a week until mid-July and early August. So you really have your work cut out for you, but it's single islanders. They live in this luxury villa. It's drama. It's love. It's what summer's all about for me personally.
2: I'm watching Deli Boys on Hulu. It's funny. It's a comedy. I need something funny. So two brothers discover their late father's convenience store empire was actually a front for a massive drug syndicate, and they're doing all kinds of funny things. I mean, it's awkward that that's funny, but it is. Deli Boys season two. I started with season two. I didn't start with season one. That's the other thing. I don't start with season one of things.
3: That is bizarre. It's really weird.
2: All 10 episodes are out now.
1: Just watch. Come on.
0: 101.7 The One. Julie B and Nick. Mornings on The One. If you missed this morning, you missed a lot.
5: I asked Julie off air and she guessed one of them right off the bat.
4: Woo!
5: Because she's a smart cookie. Name one of two other vegetables that we had with dinner last night. We had three vegetables. One was potato. Name one of the other two.
6: Hi, was it asparagus?
7: There you go.
5: Asparagus is one of them.
7: Yep. Is the season.
6: Woohoo!
7: Bonus points if you can guess the other one.
6: Oh, my gosh. Carrots?
5: Spinach, that's
7: no,
5: right.
7: No, I was going to say you won't guess it.
6: Oh, no.
7: Spinach.
5: That's Connie. Congratulations off to the movies and McDonald's.
7: Yeah, there was no caveat that you had to get both. Just
5: one,
7: needed one.
5: One or the other two.
7: I would never have guessed spinach because in my head I would think of like, I put spinach in lots of things, but I don't think of it as a complete side dish, if you will.
0: Mornings on The One.
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11: Weather for tonight, lingering showers, maybe even thunderstorms possible with a low dropping to just 16. Tomorrow, a chance of more showers and thunderstorms, a high hitting 25. Tomorrow night, partly cloudy, a low of 11. On Sunday, sunshine expected, a high hitting 26.

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Had a very fun week. Laughed and learned. That's what you... What do you want in life? Laughter and learning. If you missed anything on the show, it's up on our podcast. 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
14: Weather for tonight, lingering showers, maybe even thunderstorms possible with a low dropping to just 16. Tomorrow, a chance of more showers and thunderstorms, a high hitting 25. Tomorrow night, partly cloudy, a low of 11. On Sunday, sunshine expected, a high hitting 26.

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1: Mr. 305 checking in for the remix. You know they had that 75 Street Brazil. 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Dale!

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5: 101.7 weather. Cloudy today with a chance of showers and a risk of thunderstorms in the morning. Winds gusting west from 20 to 40 kilometers an hour. High of 25, feeling like 30 with the humidity. Tonight, partly cloudy, winds continue, low of 11. Tomorrow is a mix of sun and cloud, becoming sunny in the afternoon. High of 26, low of 12.

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Good morning. It's 19 degrees with an update from CKNXNewsToday.ca. I'm Eric Thompson. Hanover police have charged a local man after an incident of intimate partner violence on Thursday night. According to police, officers responded to a residence on 12th Avenue in the evening hours. Their investigation determined a woman was assaulted during an argument, not allowed to leave, and that items were damaged in the residence. She was eventually able to contact police, and the suspect fled prior to their arrival. Shortly after 2 a.m., officers located the man operating an ATV on community trails. He was arrested without incident and held for a bail hearing. The 33-year-old is charged with assault causing bodily harm, forcible confinement,

0: assault with a weapon, and mischief under $5,000. The city of Owen Sound is notifying residents and visitors of a temporary road closure this afternoon for Toronto Triumph Club's annual Spring Fling Car Show. The 800 block of 2nd Avenue East will be closed to all traffic from 1 to 5 p.m. to accommodate the event. The annual show is hosted in a different location each year and includes a series of club activities taking place throughout the weekend in Owen Sound. Visitors are encouraged to keep an eye out for classic cars across the city. In sports, the Toronto Blue Jays unraveled in the 6th inning as the Baltimore Orioles blew them out 13-3 in the opener of this weekend's three-game series. Jalen Brunson hit the go-ahead free throw with 9 seconds left, and the New York Knicks hung on to beat the San Antonio Spurs 105-104 in Game 2 of the NBA Finals. The Knicks head back to the Big Apple with a 2-0 series lead. Canada Soccer tied Ireland 1-1 in their final tune-up before the World Cup opener on Friday. And the Kincardine Cubs beat the Owen Sound Bay Sox 9-8 at the opening game of the Bailey DeRocher Memorial Tournament. The forecast, cloudy today with a chance of showers and a risk of thunderstorms this morning. High of 25, feeling like 30 with the humidity. Tonight, partly cloudy and a low of 11. Tomorrow is a mix of sun and cloud, a high of 26 and a low of 12. For more on these and other stories, go to cknxnewstoday.ca.
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6: 101.7 weather.
7: Cloudy today with a chance of showers and a risk of thunderstorms in the morning. Winds gusting west from 20 to 40 kilometers an hour, high of 25, feeling like 30 with the humidity. Tonight, partly cloudy, winds continue, low of 11. Tomorrow is a mix of sun and cloud, becoming sunny in the afternoon, high of 26, low of 12.

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Good morning. It's 19 degrees with an update from CKNXNewsToday.ca. I'm Eric Thompson. Speed limits will be reduced along Lake Range Drive and several surrounding roads in Huron-Kinloss starting later this month. There will also be new transition zones and a four-way stop installed to improve safety in the area based on findings from the township's 2025 traffic study. Areas along Lake Range Drive that were previously in 80-kilometer-an-hour zone will now be reduced to 60, except between concession 4 and 8, which will be reduced to 70. New transition zones will also be introduced on approaching roads, with speeds reduced by 20 kilometers an hour. The new speed signs will be installed on June 18th. Drivers are encouraged to watch for new signage in the coming weeks and follow posted speed limits.

0: limits. Then on June 25th, the intersection of Concession 12 and Lake Range Drive will become a four-way stop. The CKNX News Today question of the day, powered by Walkerton Toyota. The Kearney government released its AI strategy this week. Do you think adopting artificial intelligence at a large scale is a good idea? Let us know your thoughts on AI by visiting the poll at our website. In sports, Trey Savage allowed the most runs he has all season as the Baltimore Orioles hammered the Toronto Blue Jays 13-3. The New York Knicks head home with a 2-0 series lead in the NBA Finals after eking out a 105-104 win over the San Antonio Spurs. In the CFL, Sergio Castilla hit a walk-off field goal, and the Winnipeg Blue Bombers beat the Calgary Stampeders 30-28. And in local Junior C lacrosse, West Grey beat Halton Hills 15-5. The forecast, cloudy with a chance of showers and a risk of thunderstorms this morning. Winds gusting from 20 to 40 kilometers an hour. High of 25, feeling like 30 with the humidity. Tonight, partly cloudy and a low of 11. Tomorrow is a mix of sun and cloud with a high of 26 and a low of 12. For more on these and other stories, go to cknxnewstoday.ca.
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1: You know what's not beautiful, Julie P?
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2: You could look away.
1: 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Yeah, you could look away, but you're still hearing this thing talk to you, and you're like, I stopped pumping my fuel, and I was like, can we get like 1 second without being blasted with advertising in front of our faces? Like,
2: wow.
1: For the love of Christmas.
2: Goodness. Honestly, I've never had that.
1: There's one in Walkerton at the Circle K in Walkerton.
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1: That I had a moment with the other day.
2: It happens.
1: And you know what? At the end of the day, my life still continued, and
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1: the world still
2: spinning. People inside can hear you, though.
1: I as I was speaking to it, that's what I was wondering as well. Because, meaning no offense to the employee or anything like that, but
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1: This specific bread is made with some yeast, and it's mainly where they've got the yeast from. When you hear where they got the yeast from, you're like, I know
2: 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I don't want any of that yeast.
1: Well, they found a caveman in the Alps over in Europe. Apparently, they aged this person approximately 5,300 years ago. He died.
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1: And his body has been, cold like in the Alps up there.
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1: 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So they made some bread with said caveman yeast.
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3: Do you live in Huron County? 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
7: Cloudy today with a chance of showers and a risk of thunderstorms in the morning. Winds gusting west from 20 to 40 kilometers an hour. High of 25, feeling like 30 with the humidity. Tonight, partly cloudy, winds continue, low of 11. Tomorrow is a mix of sun and cloud, becoming sunny in the afternoon. High of 26, low of 12.

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1: Good morning. It's 19 degrees with an update from CKNXNewsToday.ca. I'm Eric Thompson. Speed limits will be reduced along Lake Range Drive and several surrounding roads in Huron-Kinloss starting later this month. There will also be new transition zones and a four-way stop installed to improve safety in the area based on findings from the township's 2025 traffic study. Areas along Lake Range Drive that were previously in 80-kilometer-an-hour zone will now be reduced to 60, except between concession 4 and 8, which will be reduced to 70. New transition zones will also be introduced on approaching roads, with speeds reduced by 20 kilometers an hour. The new speed signs will be installed on June 18th. Drivers are encouraged to watch for new signage in the coming weeks and follow posted speed limits. Then on June 25th, the intersection of Concession 12 and Lake Range Drive will become a four-way stop. The CKNX News Today question of the day, powered by Walkerton Toyota. The Carney government released its AI strategy this week. Do you think adopting artificial intelligence at a large scale is a good idea? Let us know your thoughts on AI by visiting the poll at our website. In sports, Trey Savage allowed the most runs he has all season as the Baltimore Orioles hammered the Toronto Blue Jays 13-3. The New York Knicks head home with a 2-0 series lead in the NBA Finals after eking out a 105-104 win over the San Antonio Spurs. In the CFL, Sergio Castilla hit a walk-off field goal, and the Winnipeg Blue Bombers beat the Calgary Stampeders 30-28. And in local Junior C lacrosse, West Grey beat Halton Hills 15-5. The forecast, cloudy with a chance of showers and a risk of thunderstorms this morning. Winds gusting from 20 to 40 kilometers an hour, high of 25, feeling like 30 with the humidity. Tonight, partly cloudy and a low of 11. Tomorrow is a mix of sun and cloud with a high of 26 and a low of 12. 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
1: 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Name one of two other vegetables that we had with dinner last night. We had three vegetables. 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Name one of the other two.
3: Hi, was it asparagus?
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2: 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Is the season.
3: Woohoo!
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1: That's Connie. Congratulations. Off to the movies and McDonald's.
2: 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Just
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1: I'm on the other side of the age of 43, Julie B.
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2: Ray,
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2: 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And she said, thank you. That probably would have stayed like that the whole time. I said, I know. I don't like it when people don't tell me that my hair's a mess like that. Like, it's just a piece that just got blown out of, or that I have a little bit of mascara under one eye because I just had a massage or a chiropractic appointment where your, face is smashed down. And it's like, why wouldn't you just tell me? Just tell me. If you see me, I'm not embarrassed. I'm more embarrassed when I get home and see it and think, everyone saw that.
1: Yeah, I was like that the whole day.
2: And not one person told me.
1: Oh, my God.
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11: Cloudy today with a chance of showers and a risk of thunderstorms in the morning. Winds gusting west from 20 to 40 kilometers an hour. High of 25, feeling like 30 with the humidity. Tonight, partly cloudy, winds continue. Low of 11. Tomorrow is a mix of sun and cloud, becoming sunny in the afternoon. High of 26, low of 12.

0: the best of Julie B and Nick.
1: I need your help, Julie B. Should I eat it or not? Or maybe you'll help me eat it.
2: We should have a contest. Will Nick eat it? That would be more fun. What is it?
1: I remember yesterday I got a donut, an apple fritter.
2: Right.
1: I got an apple fritter. I didn't eat it yesterday.
2: Oh.
1: But I put it in my backpack, and my backpack was in the car all day yesterday. So it got warm in the vehicle, you know, for things in the vehicle. It's not, you know, being run with air conditioning all day, of course.
2: No.
1: So I don't know how warm, was it triple baked, this apple fritter?
2: I feel like it's fine, but, you know, to each their own. I'm not telling you or anyone out there what they should do or shouldn't do when you leave something like that in a car. In a lot of cases, certain things I would be 100% absolutely not, but that doesn't seem like one of those things to me.
1: Like it's not, it wasn't,
2: I'd probably take the chance if I really wanted it.
1: It wasn't potato salad left
2: right.
1: in the vehicle all day.
2: Right, or a ham sandwich or anything. Yeah, I would probably, if I wanted it, I probably would give it a whirl.
1: We might put it in the toaster oven maybe a little later on this morning.
2: Well, and see, that'll help too if you're heating it up or cooling it down. Something will, if there is any issue, then...
1: And I took it out of the bag this morning, and of course the temperature drops overnight, and it actually felt... cold a little bit.
2: There you go. You probably fixed it by leaving it overnight as well.
1: Well, if I get any food poisoning, I'll know the
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0: Good morning. It's 19 degrees with an update from CKNXNewsToday.ca. I'm Eric Thompson. Hanover police have charged a local man after an incident of intimate partner violence on Thursday night. According to police, officers responded to a residence on 12th Avenue in the evening hours. Their investigation determined a woman was assaulted during an argument, not allowed to leave, and that items were damaged in the residence. She was eventually able to contact police, and the suspect fled prior to their arrival. Shortly after 2 a.m., officers located the man operating an ATV on community trails. He was arrested without incident and held for a bail hearing. The 33-year-old is charged with assault causing bodily harm, forcible confinement, assault with a weapon, and mischief under $5,000. The City of Owen Sound is notifying residents and visitors of a temporary road closure this afternoon for Toronto Triumph Club's annual Spring Fling Car Show. The 800 block of 2nd Avenue East will be closed to all traffic from 1 to 5 p.m. to accommodate the event. The annual show is hosted in a different location each year and includes a series of club activities taking place throughout the weekend in Owen Sound. Visitors are encouraged to keep an eye out for classic cars across the city. In sports, the Toronto Blue Jays unraveled in the sixth inning as the Baltimore Orioles blew them out 13-3 in the opener of this weekend's three-game series. Jalen Brunson hit the go-ahead free throw with 9 seconds left, and the New York Knicks hung on to beat the San Antonio Spurs 105-104 in Game 2 of the NBA Finals. The Knicks head back to the Big Apple with a 2-0 series lead. Canada Soccer tied Ireland 1-1 in their final tune-up before the World Cup opener on Friday. And the Kincardine Cubs beat the Owen Sound Bay Sox 9-8 at the opening game of the Bailey DeRocher Memorial Tournament. The forecast, cloudy today with a chance of showers and a risk of thunderstorms this morning. High of 25, feeling like 30 with the humidity. Tonight, partly cloudy and a low of 11. Tomorrow's a mix of sun and cloud, a high of 26 and a low of 12. For more on these and other stories, go to cknxnewstoday.ca.
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5: weather. Cloudy today with a chance of showers and a risk of thunderstorms in the morning. Winds gusting west from 20 to 40 kilometers an hour. High of 25, feeling like 30 with the humidity. Tonight, partly cloudy. Winds continue. Low of 11. Tomorrow is a mix of sun and cloud, becoming sunny in the afternoon. High of 26, low of 12.

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0: Good morning, it's 18 degrees with an update from cknxnewstoday.ca. I'm Eric Thompson. Ground has officially been broken on a new Grey County Transportation Services depot near Cylon, west of Flesherton. The new depot will include multiple bays for heavy equipment and fleet vehicles and a standalone storage building for salt. The facility will also be equipped to serve as a backup emergency operations center if the county's administration building becomes inaccessible during an emergency. Construction on the site will continue through this year and into 2027, with some areas of the site being ready for operation this winter. The county has been leasing a transportation facility in Flesherton for years. And the Hanover and District Hospital Foundation issued a thanks to the local Legion for a generous donation. The Hanover Legion Ladies Auxiliary 130 presented the foundation with a $2,000 contribution towards their fluoroscopy unit campaign this week. The foundation is aiming to raise $800,000 to support the replacement of the medical imaging technology. In sports, it's a bullpen day for the Blue Jays, who will take on the Baltimore Orioles this afternoon for Game 2 of this weekend's set. Braden Fisher will start against Kyle Bradish, with Spencer Miles expected to get lots of work. You can hear that game on AM 920 starting at 3. The Stanley Cup Final shifts to Vegas tonight with the series tied at 1 apiece. You can see the Canes take on the Golden Knights at 8. Opening week of the CFL wraps up tonight with the Ottawa Redblacks hosting the Edmonton Elks at 7. And Canadian Brooke Henderson is 4 shots off the lead at the U.S. Women's Open. She'll tee off at 4:20 this afternoon at Rivera Country Club. The forecast, cloudy today with a chance of showers and a risk of thunderstorm this morning. Winds gusting from 20 to 40 kilometers an hour, high of 25, humidex of 30. Tonight is partly cloudy, winds continue, and a low of 11. Tomorrow, a mix of sun and cloud, high of 26 and a low of 12. For more on these and other stories, go to cknxnewstoday.ca.
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6: 101.7 weather.
7: Cloudy today with a chance of showers early in the afternoon. Winds gusting northwest from 20 to 40 kilometers an hour. High of 25, feeling like 30 with the humidity. Tonight, skies clear, winds continue, and temperatures hit a low of 11. Tomorrow, sunshine, a high of 26, a humidex of 29, and a UV index of 9 are very high. At night, clear skies and a low of 13.
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4: Cloudy today with a chance of showers early in the afternoon. Winds gusting northwest from 20 to 40 kilometers an hour. High of 25, feeling like 30 with the humidity. Tonight, skies clear, winds continue, and temperatures hit a low of 11. Tomorrow, sunshine, a high of 26, a humidex of 29, and a UV index of 9 are very high. At night, clear skies and a low of 13.

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0: 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Julie B and Nick. Mornings on The One. This stuff happens all the time.
1: Do you know what's not beautiful, Julie B?
2: What?
1: It really was grinding my gears the other day, and I actually, it's an inanimate object, so obviously I can't respond to
2: but
1: my...
2: But you got to yell at it and call it names.
1: Gas stations. When you're pumping at the pump, sometimes now there's the screen on the pump that basically is forcing advertising down your throat.
2: Of course.
1: And it's, you can't control it. You can't mute it.
2: Could look away.
1: Not that I know of, anyway. Yeah, you could look away, but you're still hearing this thing talk to you, and you're like, I stopped pumping my fuel, and I was like, can we get like 1 second without being blasted with advertising in front of our faces? Like,
2: wow.
1: For the love of Christmas.
2: Goodness. Honestly, I've never had that.
1: There's one in Walkerton, at the Circle K in Walkerton.
2: Oh, okay.
1: That I had a moment with the other day.
2: It happens.
1: And you know what? At the end of the day, my life still continued. And
2: I'm
1: the world still
2: wondering if the people inside can hear you, though.
1: I as I was speaking to it, that's what I was wondering as well. Because, meaning no offense to the employee or anything like that. But
2: kept it safe for work.
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Good afternoon. It's 17 degrees with an update from CKNXNewsToday.ca. I'm Eric Thompson. Ground has officially been broken on a new Gray County Transportation Services depot near Cylon, west of Flesherton. The new depot will include multiple bays for heavy equipment and fleet vehicles and a standalone storage building for salt. The facility will also be equipped to serve as a backup emergency operations center if the county's administration building becomes inaccessible during an emergency. Construction on the site will continue through this year and into 2027, with some areas of the site being ready for operation this winter. The county has been leasing a transportation facility in Flesherton for years. And the Hanover and District Hospital Foundation issued a thanks to the local Legion for a generous donation. The Hanover Legion Ladies Auxiliary 130 presented the foundation with a $2,000 contribution towards their fluoroscopy unit campaign this week. The foundation is aiming to raise $800,000 to support the replacement of the medical imaging technology. In sports, it's a bullpen day for the Blue Jays, who take on the Baltimore Orioles this afternoon for Game 2 of this weekend's set. Braden Fisher will start against Kyle Bradish, with Spencer Miles expected to get lots of their fluoroscopy unit campaign this week. The foundation is aiming to raise $800,000 to support the replacement of the medical imaging technology. In sports, it's a bullpen day for the Blue Jays, who take on the Baltimore Orioles this afternoon for Game 2 of this weekend's set. Braden Fisher will start against Kyle Bradish, with Spencer Miles expected to get lots of work. You can hear that

0: Mickelson is four shots off the lead at the U.S. Women's Open. She'll tee off at 4:20 this afternoon at Rivera Country Club. The forecast, mainly cloudy with a chance of showers early this afternoon. Winds gusting from 20 to 40 kilometers an hour. High of 25, humidex at 30. Tonight, clear skies, winds continue and a low of 11. Tomorrow, sunshine with a high of 26 and a low of 13. For more on these and other stories, go to cknxnewstoday.ca.
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4: Cloudy today with a chance of showers early in the afternoon. Winds gusting northwest from 20 to 40 kilometers an hour. High of 25, feeling like 30 with the humidity. Tonight, skies clear, winds continue, and temperatures hit a low of 11. Tomorrow, sunshine, a high of 26, a humidex of 29, and a UV index of 9 are very high. At night, clear skies and a low of 13.

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0: 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Better than coffee in the morning. 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
1: Rise of Palooza, your chance to be off to McDonald's and the movies. 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
5: 101.7 weather. Cloudy today with a chance of showers early in the afternoon. Winds gusting northwest from 20 to 40 kilometers an hour. High of 25, feeling like 30 with the humidity. Tonight, skies clear, winds continue, and temperatures hit a low of 11. Tomorrow, sunshine, a high of 26, a humidex of 29, and a UV index of 9 are very high. At night, clear skies and a low of 13.

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10: 101.7 weather. Cloudy today with a chance of showers early in the afternoon. Winds gusting northwest from 20 to 40 kilometers an hour. High of 25, feeling like 30 with the humidity. Tonight, skies clear, winds continue, and temperatures hit a low of 11. Tomorrow, sunshine, a high of 26, a humidex of 29, and a UV index of 9 are very high. At night, clear skies and a low of 13.
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9: Cloudy today with a chance of showers early in the afternoon. Winds gusting northwest from 20 to 40 kilometers an hour, high of 25, feeling like 30 with the humidity. Tonight, skies clear, winds continue, and temperatures hit a low of 11. Tomorrow, sunshine, a high of 26, a humidex of 29, and a UV index of 9 are very high. At night, clear skies and a low of 13.

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I found those pictures on my phone. 5 hours so long. 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I'm alone, learning.

0: 101.7 The One. Julie B and Nick. Mornings on The One. If you missed this morning, you missed a lot.
1: This specific bread is made with some yeast, and it's mainly where they got the yeast from. When you hear where they got the yeast from, you're like, I know
2: of certain places where yeast can grow. I don't want any of that yeast.
1: Well, they found a caveman in the Alps over in Europe. Apparently, they aged this person approximately 5,300 years ago. He died.
2: Wow.
1: And his body has been, cold like in the Alps up there.
2: Mm-hmm.
1: And they found some yeast in his tummy. So they made some bread with said caveman yeast.
2: Had some bread and then died.
1: Yeah. Not a happy ending for this gentleman, but, his sacrifice has given us some bread.
2: It's kind of like ancient grains, only different.
0: Mornings on The One.
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7: 101.7 weather. Cloudy today with a chance of showers early in the afternoon. Winds gusting northwest from 20 to 40 kilometers an hour. High of 25, feeling like 30 with the humidity. Tonight, skies clear, winds continue, and temperatures hit a low of 11. Tomorrow, sunshine, a high of 26, a humidex of 29, and a UV index of 9 are very high. At night, clear skies and a low of 13.

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0: 101.7 The One. Julie B. and Nick. Mornings on The One. This stuff happens all the time.
1: I'm on the other side of the age of 43, Julie B.
2: You what?
1: It says 34% of guys have more of this after the age of 43. not this answer.
2: Gray
1: anyway.
2: Eyebrow hair.
1: It has to do with nose and ear hair.
2: Ear hair.
1: More
2: nose
1: of
2: hair.
1: It.
2: I was trying to stay away more from the nose, but there we are.
1: The only times I get, I guess, maybe reminded, friendly reminder that, hey, you got some nose hair there. You may want to pluck that or
2: someone's just trying to help
1: that.
2: You out. Hey, I told some lady that her hair was a little bit messed up when she came into the show yesterday. And she said, thank you. That probably would have stayed like that the whole time. I said, I know. I don't like it when people don't tell me that my hair's a mess like that. Like, it's just a piece that just got blown out of, or that I have a little bit of mascara under one eye because I just had a massage or a chiropractic appointment where your, face is smashed down. And it's like, why wouldn't you just tell me? Just tell me. If you see me, I'm not embarrassed. I'm more embarrassed when I get home and see it and think, everyone saw that.
1: Yeah, I was like that the whole day.
2: And not one person told me.
1: Oh, my heavens.
2: Be a good friend, even if you don't know them.
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1: You finally got your advertisement plastered on the backrest of that bus stop bench. 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
7: 101.7 weather. Clear skies this evening, winds gusting northwest from 20 to 40 kilometers an hour, becoming lighter as the night moves on, low of 11. Tomorrow, sunshine with a high of 26, feeling like 29 with the humidity. UV index of 9 or very high. At night, clear skies and a low of 13. Monday, the sunshine continues with a high of 28 and a low of 16.

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